you'd come, I'd welcome anything from the 5 and 10 cent store. You used to call me the top.

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0: Tu música tiene un nombre. 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
1: I know you feel where I'm coming from. Regardless of the things in my past that I've done, most of it really was for the hell of the fun. On the carousel, so around I spun. With no directions, just trying to get some. Trying to chase skirts, living in the summer sun.

La 91. La 91. Una emisora RCC Media. You make me feel so good inside. I've always wanted a girl just like you.

coming from. Regardless of the things in my past that I've done, most of it really was for the hell of the fun. On the carousels or around I spun, with no directions, just trying to get some, trying to chase skirts living in the summer sun.